Hi friends, what's up? Hope all of you are well. Today, me, Shamima, have come to this show as your host, and I have lots of beautiful songs in my playlist today. So I am pretty sure that you must be enjoying the songs, and obviously, we stay till the end. Anyway, dears, let's start our show by a lovely Bangla song, and singer is Tapan Chaudhary, and the song says, "Moon Toh Shi."

Listeners, our next song is sung by Britney Spears. She is an American singer and referred to as Princess of Pop. She is also regarded as one of the most influential entertainers of the 21st century. Her impact on pop music, particularly her role in reviving teen pop and energetic stage performances, contributed to her success. Anyway, dears, let's enjoy one of her songs, and the song says, "Don't Let Me Be the Last to Know."

Music means love. Music means peacefulness of mind. Music carries everything of our mind. Dears, our next song is taken from a Nepali movie named Mighty Car, and the singers are Upasana Singh Thakurai and Shana Sri Shepa. And the song says Mighty Car.

This is Bangladesh Beta Taka and you're returning to world music. Turkish song now in my playlist and I'm sure you'll not be bored with this tune. And the song says, Kresler Gajal Kislet, then this is

Dear listeners, in this show, our last song is sung by Bob Marley, who was a Jamaican singer, songwriter, and guitarist. He is a normal in the world, and now we remember him with deep respect. Here's with this one of the songs I will end today's episode, and the song says, "Don't Worry, Be Happy."

Assalamu alaikum. 9:30 p.m. This is Bangladesh Betar. The news read by Imtiaz Ahmed Siddiqui. First, the headlines. Prime Minister assures foreign investors of all-out government support. Tariq Rahman calls for establishment of Technology Development Center of Financial Institution, Visa, in Bangladesh. Agreements signed to reopen three closed state-owned jute mills under private management, 619 crore taka will be invested. Acting President summons third session of 13th Jatiya Shongshud on 27th August. Government adopts investment-friendly policy to increase private investment in energy sector, says Power, Energy and Mineral Resources Minister. School students get opportunity to visit July Memorial Museum once a month. Syrian court sentences ousted President Bashar al-Assad to death for war crimes. And Bangladesh's 40s football club beat Kyrgyzstan's Muras United by 1-0 in AFC Challenge League qualifiers in Dhaka. Bangladesh Police Football Club face Syria's Al-Ittihad Ahli of Aleppo in Jordan tonight. Now the details. Prime Minister Tariq Rahman has assured foreign investors of the government's all-out support and said Bangladesh is ready to facilitate investment and provide a favorable business environment. He made the remarks when a delegation of the American Chamber of Commerce in Bangladesh, AmChem, paid a courtesy call on the Prime Minister at the Cabinet Division meeting room at the Secretariat today. AmChem President and MasterCard Vice President Syed Muhammad Kamal led the 8-member delegation. During the meeting, the AmChem representatives informed the Prime Minister that the organization is working to attract greater U.S. investment to Bangladesh and further deepening commercial ties between the two countries. Visa President for Asia-Pacific Stephen Carpin made a courtesy call on Prime Minister Tariq Rahman at the Cabinet Division at the Secretariat in Dhaka today. At that time, Stephen Carpin expressed the global financial technology company's interest in expanding its investment and business operations in Bangladesh. During the meeting, Stephen Carpin said Bangladesh has significant potential for Visa to work in digital financial services, technology and innovation. He said Visa wants to work through investment and technological cooperation to encourage bank account holders who do not yet use cards to adopt card-based transactions and to expand the scope of digital payments in Bangladesh. Prime Minister's Deputy Press Secretary Shahadat Shaheen said Prime Minister Tariq Rahman welcomed private sector partnership in expanding digital financial services and technology in Bangladesh. The Prime Minister also stressed the importance of cooperation from international companies like Visa in strengthening

there's Jude Mills Corporation, BJMC, Pran RFL Group and Hemco Group in the presence of Prime Minister Tariq Rahman at the Cabinet Division Meeting Room at the Secretariat today. BJMC Chairman Brigadier General Mohammad Kabiruddin Shikdar signed the agreements on behalf of BJMC, while Pran RFL Group Company Secretary Aminur Rahman and Hemco Group Managing Director ATM Mustafa signed on behalf of their respective companies. Under the agreements, Pran RFL Group has officially secured the lease for National Jute Mills Limited in Sirajganj and Star Jute Mills Limited in Khulna, while Hemco Group has taken over the lease for Platinum Jubilee Jute Mills Limited in Khulna. Once operational, the three mills are expected to generate at least 11,629 jobs, attract around 619 crore taka in investment and achieve a combined annual turnover of about 1,175 crore taka. The third session of the 13th Jatiyo Shongshud will begin on 27th August. Acting President Hafizuddin Ahmed Bir Bikram summoned the session by exercising the powers vested upon him under Article 72 of the Constitution. The session will begin at 3 p.m. on 27th August at the Jatiyo Shongshud Bhavan. Power, Energy and Mineral Resources Minister Iqbal Hasan Mahmood has said the government has adopted an investment-friendly policy to increase private investment in the energy and power sectors. He made the remark while addressing at a seminar titled Crisis in the Energy Sector, Prospects and Way Forward at Dhaka Club today. The minister said sustainable infrastructure needs to be developed for the sustainable development of the country's industries and economy. He said the issue is being considered seriously so that an accident at any single LNG facility would not have a negative impact on industries across the country. Discussions are also underway with the relevant parties on alternative arrangements and timing to address possible crises in LNG supply, Iqbal Hasan Mahmood added. This is Bangladesh Betar giving you the news. Prime Minister's Information and Broadcasting Advisor Dr. Zahidur Rahman has said the school students across the country will get an opportunity to visit Jinnah Mass Uprising Memorial Museum once in a month under government management. He said this in a routine press briefing at the Press Information Department PID at the Secretariat today. The Prime Minister's advisor said the initiative will help the students to be familiar with the history, liberation war and the spirit of the mass uprising. He said not only the Jinnah Memorial Museum but the initiative also will be taken to take the students at other museums across the country in phases. Regarding energy supply, Dr. Zahidur Rahman said, to ensure uninterrupted and safe energy supply, the government has taken initiative to prepare a draft private sector refined fuel import, storage, transportation, distribution and marketing policy 2026. He said the main objective of the policy is to ensure an energy security of the country and exploit the private sector infrastructure and investment capacity for the national interest, along with the government initiative during the emergency and crisis-like situation. A Syrian court sentenced ousted dictator Bashar al-Assad to death in absentia today, convicting him of committing war crimes and crimes against humanity during the country's civil war. Bashar al-Assad fled from Damascus to Moscow with his family after his regime was overthrown in December 2024, ending his family's five-decade grip on power. In the same case, the court also sentenced to death Atif Najib, Assad's cousin and the former head of political security in southern Syria's Deraa province. The death toll from the earthquake in western Colombia has risen to 164 and more than 480 are injured. The U.S. Geological Survey says the quake struck early yesterday in the Choco region at a depth of 107 kilometers. Rescue efforts are underway to free those who have been trapped beneath the rubble. Colombian president declared a state of emergency to speed up funding for recovery efforts.

0: Assalamu alaikum. Team PM. This is Bangladesh Bedar. I'm Ronak Chahan. Welcome you all to our weekly news presentation, Bangladesh in the World Radios. Dear listeners, this weekly news bulletin has been compiled with important news items relating to Bangladesh, broadcasting last week from several foreign radio stations. It is broadcast every Tuesday at 10 p.m. from Dhaka Call. Prime Minister Tariq Rahman has said that August 5th marks a historic victory for freedom-loving and democracy-seeking people. He said this in a massive given on the occasion of July mass uprising, as Power Radio Tehran report. In his message, Prime Minister said that the face of 2024 mass uprising, the main government was forced to leave the country and a new chapter began in the country's political history. He said for more than and a half decades, BNP, other anti-fascist political parties and the people of differing view had to endure limitless persecution and repression. Prime Minister said in leading this movement, the uncompromised nation, former Prime Minister led Begum Khaleda Zia was also forced to spend years in the prison of the oppressors and false judge. Tariq Rahman said 1971 was a war to achieve independence and 2024 was a struggle to protect independence and democracy. He added, nation will forever remember with respect the sacrifices of those who gave their lives in 2024 mass uprising. Prime Minister Tariq Rahman has directed the authorities concerned to prepare a comprehensive and transparent database of farmers by December this year. He also instructed the authorities to complete the database through a proper verification process to safeguard farmers' rights. BBC Bangla reports the directives came at a meeting on the farmer card programs held at the Prime Minister's office at the Secretariat on Tuesday. Prime Minister also instructed the authorities to ensure that farmer card featuring the holder's photograph and a QR code contain information on the farmer's identity, agricultural production, government assistance, and agricultural market-related services. He asked the authorities concerned these features while designing and issuing the card. It is noted that a total of 43 lakh farmers are expected to receive cards during the current fiscal. Prime Minister Tariq Rahman has acknowledged that people across the country are facing hardship due to ongoing shortage of gas, electricity and fuel. He assured that government is working continuously to resolve the problems through both immediate and long-term measures, as BBC Bangla report. Speaking at a discussion to mark the second anniversary of July mass uprising, Tariq Rahman also detailed a series of initiatives to increase gas supply and restore electricity generation. He said rebuilding a sector that had been devastated by years of looting will naturally take time. Election Commission has announced that the presidential election will be held on August 20. EC Secretary Sanari Secretary Akhtar Ahmed announced the election schedule at the Election Commission Bhavan on Thursday. He said nomination papers can be submitted until August 13. Security of nomination papers will begin on August 13, while the deadline for the withdrawal of candidature has been set at 4 p.m. on August 18. Meanwhile, ruling BNP collected two nomination forms on Sunday for the election of the country's 23rd president. BNP Senior Joint Secretary General and Prime Minister's Advisor Ruhul Kubidizbi Ahmed and BNP Vice Chairman National Parliament Chief Whip Nurul Islam Mohni collected the forms from the Chief Election Commission. Indian High Commissioner to Bangladesh Dinesh Trivedi has paid a courtesy call on Prime Minister Tariq Rahman. Deutsche Welle reports the meeting was held at the Prime Minister's offices at the Secretariat study. This was Trivedi's first meeting with Tariq Rahman. At the start of the meeting, Prime Minister welcomed Indian High Commissioner. The Commissioner shared his experiences of the 2 months of duty in Dhaka with Prime Minister Tariq Rahman. Important bilateral issues between Bangladesh and India were discussed during the meeting. Bangladesh hopes that India will expedite the process of extraditing Sheikh Hasina. At the same time, the request to India for the return to Bangladesh of those involved in the killing of Mata Osman Hadi was reiterated. Prime Minister emphasized the need to create a suitable environment to further advance bilateral relations between the two countries. And that is the end of our weekly news presentation. Bangladesh in World Radios. Our next bulletin will be at 11 p.m. in Bangla.
1: বাংলাদেশ বেতার ঢাকা শুরু হচ্ছে ছায়াছবির গানের অনুষ্ঠান। প্রথম গানটি নেওয়া হয়েছে দুই জীবন ছায়াছবি থেকে। গানটিতে কণ্ঠ দিয়েছেন সৈয়দ আব্দুল হাদি ও সাবিনা ইয়াসমিন।